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4: Hello and good evening. With a Sam FM News update, I'm Joey Kieran with these headlines. Roseburg police jailed a man on sex crime charges on Thursday evening. An RPD report said a juvenile female disclosed that 39-year-old Lucas Osborne had been sexually abusing her. Through an investigation, detectives developed probable cause to arrest Osborne. Thursday night before 11:50 p.m., crews with Central Douglas Fire and Rescue and Sutherland Fire Department were dispatched to the report of a fire in the baghouse at Douglas County Forest Products on Del Rio Road in the Winchester area. Nearly 20% of ballots have been turned in for the 2020

0: 6th Douglas County May primary election. Covering coastal Douglas County, U.S. Senator Ron Wyden has announced that he will hold an open-to-all town hall in Douglas County on Wednesday, May 27th. Douglas County commissioners took part in the annual Peace Officer Memorial Day ceremony on Thursday in front of the courthouse.
1: Hey, Vinny, you smell that? 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
1: Just don't forget to leave the lights on.
0: In sports, coming up tonight, you've got Roseburg Boys Lacrosse. They play their first game in the championship playoff bracket. It's their first time in that championship bracket since 2017. They're taking on Liberty High School in Hillsboro tonight at 7 o'clock. And in college baseball, the Umpqua River Hawks get a win in the postseason. They defeat the Clark Penguins, eliminating them from the postseason in the North Super Regional. UCC winning 5-0. The River Hawks now need to win 2 out of 3 against the host team Edmonds. They're playing game one here tonight in Linwood, Washington. Also this evening, number 7 Oregon State takes on Air Force. That game going on right now on the score, 92.3 FM and 1490 AM. And the number 16 Oregon Ducks look to even the series against number 17 USC. They start tonight at 6 o'clock at PK Park. And your weather forecast overnight, we might see a few raindrops, a low of 45. Tomorrow, a chance for rain, a high of 59. I'm Joey Kieran on Sam.

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Well, hello there. Welcome to your Friday night. Come in, get comfy, forget the stress of the week, and focus on those that you love. Whatever you're doing this weekend, we're going to be here to spend this Friday night with you. The phone lines are open, and we'd love to chat with you now.

0: Mike, who's on your heart tonight?
1: My wife, Tricia. About 3 years ago, I called you because Tricia broke up with me. And you told me that maybe I was better off without her and that she was crazy. Tricia heard this on the radio and about fell out of the bathtub trying to get to the radio.
0: Yeah, didn't you tell me that you had loved her unconditionally and been good to her and you hadn't cheated and you hadn't abused her?
1: Correct.
0: And I said, what a woman leave someone like that for after what I'd been through?
1: Exactly. Well, I didn't let it go. I pursued it. Trish and I have been married almost a year now because of that. Trish heeded your advice.
0: She realized she had a really good thing she was throwing away?
1: That's right.
0: Wow. So did she call you or did you call her?
1: She called me. She said, I heard you on the radio and I heard what Delilah said. And maybe I should change. Maybe I do have the right thing here. So it went on, and after 2.5 years, we finally tied the knot and been married almost a year now. She has not left my side since.
0: Wow.
1: It's like we are joined at the hips.
0: Yeah, I can remember talking to you and all the wonderfully kind things you said, and I thought either this guy is a really good con man or you truly were a sincerely, genuinely nice man. And she was throwing away a diamond.
1: I try to be. Not always, but I try to be.
0: So what song can I play for you and the love of your life, who I know you have loved from day one and you've never wavered?
1: Well, Tricia and I, we're going to leave that up to you because you're so good at picking the songs that fit everything just perfectly.

0: 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Tonight's Delilah's Dilemma is from somebody that I'm just going to call Sherry, not her real name. Sherry says, I have a huge dilemma, Delilah. I was living with my mother and she got very sick. She was raising a child that wasn't biologically hers, but was her grandchild. I chose to move in with her at that time to help. 2 years went by and mom got worse. And the worse she got, the more she hurt me and this child. It finally came to a point where I had to make the difficult and heart-wrenching decision to protect the child by leaving the home with him. I've struggled with the family and have been accused of kidnapping ever since. What makes this all the worse is that my ill mother began refusing treatment and she passed away. Now I have a child that isn't mine and I'm trying to bridge the gap between his parents and him. My sister is his biological mother, and it's difficult because she blames me for mom giving up on life. Neither of his parents call very often. And yet, here's this beautiful boy asking me when he's going to hear from his mom and dad. Now he calls me mom, but he wants his real mom and dad to care. I guess I've come to terms with my mother's death. It was her choice, but I'm tired of being blamed for something that couldn't have been helped. It was either stay with her and watch this beautiful child suffer, or leave and try to stabilize his life as best I can. I've met a wonderful man who helps, but that doesn't change how I feel when this little boy looks at me with questions in his eyes. I need Mama Delilah's advice. Please help me. Sherry, I will help you and give you my words of advice coming up next. You're listening to Delilah. Around my dinner table, food is love. 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
1: This is Delilah. You know, I grew up here in Douglas County. 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My grandparents grew up in Douglas County. My grandfather was born in Elkton. 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

Tonight's Delilah's Dilemma is from a young woman who has custody of her nephew. And her sister, the child's mother, is not participating in his life, nor is the child's father. Here's what I would say to you. If I were you, I would hire a lawyer and get legal custody of your nephew so that he will feel safe and secure. Of course he wants his biological parents to care. I have a lot of children that are not biologically mine, and they would give anything for their biological parents to care. You can't change that longing, nor can you fix the dynamic, nor can you make your sister care. What you can do is offer love and consistency. And if your nephew has love and consistency and knows that somebody believes in him and advocates for him and is there to dry his tears and go to PTA meetings and sign him up for soccer, he will make it through. He will long for his mom and dad's love and encouragement, no doubt about it. But in the absence of that, and you can't change that, you can impact his life forever by being consistent and being reliable and dependable. And as far as what other people say, too bad, so sad, don't listen to it. You had no choice or no part in your mother choosing to discontinue her medical treatment, nor have you had any part in your sister not stepping up to the plate to be a parent and raise her child. So those folks can go pound sand who want to talk about you behind your back. I'm proud of you. I encourage you to continue to be the loving, giving, nurturing woman that you are. Good luck and God bless you.

0: Good evening and welcome my friend to your Friday night. It's Friday night girls night, May 15th. What are you doing this weekend? We started our day early today. My two youngest who are at home, they are 5 and 6, turning 6 and 7 next week. Their birthdays are 3 days apart. They had fun runs at their school today, a little fundraiser. And I volunteered to show up and help out. So I was up even earlier than normal this morning and at the school at an early hour to do a little fun walk run. For Mama Bear, it was a fun walk. For the rest of the kids and some of the parents, it was a fun run. Now I am running around the studio, getting everything settled in to spend the night with you, my friend. You're listening to Delilah.
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8: It's hard to believe when you watch Steve today that a few years ago, his lungs were failing and he was fighting to survive.
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0: This is Delilah on 104.5 Sam FM. Is there someone who's restored your faith in humankind because of their selflessness? Please share your

I received this sweet message from Rose. This just warmed my heart, and I wanted to share it with you tonight. Rose writes, "Dear Delilah, I hope this message finds you well. My name is Rose, and I'm writing on behalf of a very special group of women. 10 friends, mothers, women navigating menopause together, who laugh, who cry, who support one another, and who have found a beautiful way to make life lighter and more joyful through our friendships. You're going to love this. Our little group is called the Delilahs, inspired by you, because one of our dear friends, Patricia, is a huge fan of yours. The way you connect with women through your radio show has meant so much to her through the years. This May, we'll be celebrating Patricia's birthday in Miami at a restaurant called, you guessed it, Delilah, which made everything feel even more special and meaningful for our little group. We wanted to ask if there was any chance you could record a dedication to her. It would be an unforgettable surprise and a meaningful gift for all of us in this little Delilah sisterhood. Thank you for the warmth and comfort you bring to so many women every day. We truly admire you. With love and gratitude, Rose." Rose, you and your little Delilah group are official Friday Night Girls tonight. I'm going to do this dedication for you. I'm going to play a song for Patricia and all of you. And I'm going to see to it that my girlfriend, Laura Geller, gets you all a special Geller Gal gift.

You know, every night we open up the phone line so that we can talk to you, listen to you, share with you, share in the ups and share in the downs. I want to know what in the world is going on in your world. I want to know who you love and why you love them. I want to know who you're thinking about. I want to know who's on your heart tonight.

0: Hi, is this Jeanette?
1: Yes, it is. Hi, Delilah.
0: What can I do for you?
1: I want to make a dedication to my husband. We met on the telephone.
0: How did you meet your husband on the telephone?
1: I called his boss to cancel a date because I had found out that his boss was married.
0: Wait. Back up. Okay, you were asked out by who? What's his first name?
1: Cleo.
0: And then you found out Cleo was married.
1: Right. So I was calling to cancel, and my husband kept worked with him, and he kept answering. Actually, it was his boss. And my husband kept answering the phone, and finally he said, why don't you just give me the message? And I told him, I said, you could be his brother-in-law. So he said, well, why do you want to go out with a married man for anyway? And I said, well, I don't. That's the message. So he said, why don't you go out with me? I'm 31 and single. And I said, well, I've left my number enough times. Just call me. So that night he called me when I got home from work, and we started talking on the phone. And that weekend we went out on our first date, and this July 11th we'll be married 20 years.
0: So it was a good thing that that jerk asked you out in the first place so you could call and tell him no.
1: That's right. And we actually had the nerve to invite him to our wedding too.
0: And did he come?
1: Yes, he did.
0: Did he bring the wife?
1: No, he brought another girlfriend.
0: Oh, so he's just a dog.
1: Yeah, he was just a dog. But he gave us beautiful Tiffany goblets for our wedding gift, so.
0: He was a dog with good taste.
1: That's right, and I got the best prize of all, so.
0: Oh, so what a great story.

0: Friday night underway. Friday night girls' night, May 15th, the month half over. Soon the year will be half over. What are you doing? Are you having a good night? Are you spending time with someone you love? If so, do you have a story to share? Is there someone who has inspired you? My two youngest, who are grandkids that I have custody of, inspired me on their fun run today. Not with their running abilities. They didn't run much. They talked mostly. But they inspired me. Both of them are so personable, so friendly, so eager to help and love their classmates, so eager to show up and be present for their friends. Love that. They're very inspiring. And now I want to show up and be present for you tonight. I want to listen to your stories. I want to hear what you have to say. And then I want to marry that story with the perfect song dedication. So come on in and make yourself at home. 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

0: 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As they say in Scotland, be happy while you're living, for you're a long time dead.
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0: Hi, Chris. Welcome. Who are you thinking of tonight?
1: Actually, my ex-wife. Divorced 2 years ago. We've been apart since. I miss her. She was like my best friend. I was married for 10 years. We got 2 small children. And missing her, would like to let her know that I love her still, and I wish things could have been different, but I understand they can't, and would like to play a song for her.
0: So you've been apart for 2 years. Do you share custody of your children? How does that work?
1: Yep, it's we split the time right down the middle, perfectly equal.
0: So that's got to be tough.
1: Yeah, 4 days on and 3 days off, and then just the opposite the following week.
0: Oh, my word. Do you at least live in the same neighborhood?
1: Yeah, we're in the same town. We're just a mile or so apart, so it works out pretty good, actually.
0: But it sounds like you're not over her.
1: No, I've had a couple relationships since, and I was with her for 15 years, so married for 10, that's a good chunk of my life, and I still care deeply and always will.
0: So you're not over her. You still love her with all your heart?
1: I do.
0: Okay. Well, let me see if I can't find a song that, without groveling, says that.
1: Okay.
0: Okay, good luck, honey.

Yesterday, I was kind of busy, went on a little errand to get some ink. If you know, you know, but was getting a little touch up, a little ink. And on the way there, my girlfriend Jen said, you know, I never noticed the plants on the side of the road until we started making this journey together. We've been on the same road 6 times now. It's like an hour and a half, 2 hour trip. And I'm always pointing out the different flowers that are blooming right now. The rhododendrons are still blooming. She's like, I never noticed those before. But because you love plants so much, I'm noticing them now. And the Indian paintbrush that are in yards. And I pointed out, when you see a tree flowering out in the middle of nowhere in the spring, it usually means there was a homestead there. Usually means somebody planted a pear tree or a cherry tree 50 years ago, 100 years ago, and it's still blooming, it's still thriving. She said, I never knew those things. And I said, my mom taught me that if you are always curious and noticing things around you, especially in nature, you will never grow old. Develop an intense curiosity about the world around you, and you will never grow old. Face creams and face lotions and vitamin oil and all that, that's great. But you really want the secret to the fountain of youth? Stay curious. Stay curious and love one another. Something to think about on this spring night. You're listening to Delilah. When we talk about Israel, we're not just talking about a place. We're talking about a people connected to a promise made by God, one he has never broken, and one that continues even today. And that matters today. For Christians, caring for the Jewish people isn't rooted in politics. It's rooted in trust in a God who keeps his word. So we don't stay distant, we step in with prayer and practical help. The International Fellowship of Christians and Jews is on the ground, bringing food, caring for the vulnerable, and reminding

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0: Imagine waking up in the morning and discovering your child has a high fever, can't eat or drink, and is so lethargic she can't walk. 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

Lisa sent me a nice letter and I wanted to share it with you. She said, I had to reach out and share a bit of my story with you. My name is Lisa, born and raised in Colorado, and I recently took my youngest son on his first birthday trip to Florida. He just turned 9. We were driving back from

from Tampa Bay to our hotel in Orlando when I came across your radio show. It was like divine timing. So much of what you were discussing hit home for me, and it aligned with the journey that I've been on, a journey of healing, rebuilding, and rediscovering who I am. A little bit about me. I used to be a stay-at-home mom with big dreams, but I was stuck in a domestic violence marriage. But after finally breaking free, I channeled my survival into purpose. What really struck me while listening to your show was a call from a man who said he missed his fiance and he wanted her to know how much she changed his life. He talked about how she inspired him to be a better man and wanted to dedicate a song to her. Your response was powerful and honest, Delilah. You said, did you change for you or for her? Because if you only changed for her, you didn't really change. You're just pretending, and that's not fair to her. You have to want it for yourself, or you will simply go back to what you once knew. That truth hit me hard, because I have lived both sides of that reality, loving people through their potential and being the one hoping love would be enough to make them change. But it never lasts unless that desire to grow and change comes from within. Otherwise, it leads to resentment, attachment, idealized love, not authentic connection. I believe so many people, especially survivors, need to hear this. There is power in choosing ourselves, not just surviving, but transforming, and that's exactly what I've been doing. Thank you for being a voice of truth on the airwaves. You made an impact on me that night. Thanks so much, from Lisa.

Each night we open up the phone lines at 1-888-633-5452. We want to know who you love and why you love them. If you have a best friend, a Friday night girlfriend, a friend who's helped you through tough times. We want to know about that person, and we want to celebrate their goodness in your life with a song.

0: Hi, Angie. How are you this evening?
1: I'm fine. How are you?
0: I'm wonderful.
1: Good.
0: Are you going to share with us about your Friday Night Girls group?
1: Yes, I have a great story to share. I'm the oldest of, I have two sisters, and every Friday night for the last 10 years or so, we've gone out and share about the week and what's happening, and so we're all very close and lucky to live close to one another.
0: What are your sisters' names?
1: Anita and Rhonda.
0: And you kick up your heels, you gossip a lot.
1: We do.
0: You laugh a lot. Who's the funniest?

0: Just of the three of you.
1: I don't know. We all are funny in our own way, I guess you'd say.
0: Okay, who's the goofiest of the three?
1: I'd say I'm pretty goofy, I guess.
0: You're the goofy one?
1: I guess so.
0: Who's the fashionista? Who's the one who always knows the latest styles, latest fashion, latest hair, latest nails?
1: Oh, I guess that would be me too.
0: You're goofy, but you're fashionable.
1: I'm goofy, but fashionable, I guess you'd say. Well, I guess I get my dad passed away about a year and a half ago, and he had a great sense of humor, so I think I kind of inherited that from him. And so my mom is just doing wonderful. I never thought she'd be doing as great as she is. She, you know, never had been to an ATM machine and never filled up her own gas tank. And now she does, you know, join the singles group at church, joined Weight Watchers, and lost 35 pounds and remodeled her house. And we're all so proud of her.
0: Now, does mom get invited to these get-togethers?
1: No, she doesn't join us on Fridays, but on Sundays, all of our families get together for pizza night. So we all get together at my one sister's house.
0: Okay, I got to ask, though, what is mom not allowed to come on Friday night because you're talking about her? Or
1: I don't know. I mean, we certainly could invite her. I don't know. I guess we should ask her sometime.
0: You're still acting like teenagers.
1: Yeah.
2: No, we don't want mom here. She'll know what we did.
1: Yeah. So we should invite her out someday.
0: Well, let me play a song for you, Friday night girls.
1: Okay.
0: Thank you.
1: Okay, thank you so much.
0: Bye-bye, honey.
1: Bye-bye.

Tonight, I want to share Robin's story. When Robin's mom passed away last year, Friday nights got a little quieter because her mom used to call into my studio lines to talk about her life, to talk about all the stories of the people she loved and the songs that I played to go with her stories. One night, Robin decided to take a walk while listening, just to feel a little closer to her mom in those moments. The next week, she texted a few friends and invited them to join her down at the high school track. Now, every Friday night, a small group of women walked together, listening to this show on their headphones and sharing stories about the people they love and miss, and reminding each other that memories can still bring us comfort, because love never

0: really leaves us. It just walks beside us in new ways, doesn't it? 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
9: Are you ready to take the stress?

I got this letter from Crystal that I wanted to share with you tonight. Her subject line is, "Blessings sometimes come in the smallest packages." Crystal writes, "I have been blessed with many extraordinary people in my life, but today my heart belongs to two in particular. Before the day even begins, before breakfast, before the world asks anything of us, there are two tiny but mighty superheroes already at work. I am honored beyond words to call them my daughters. At just 13 and 8 years old, they overwhelm me with gratitude. In the quiet, ordinary moments, they show me what love looks like. When my job pulls heavily at me, my oldest steps forward without being asked to help cook a meal, helping her sister with homework, or cleaning up our home, as if it were a sacred responsibility. And my youngest, with a heart far bigger than her years, jumps in to make lunches for all of us before we rush out the door, as if love is simply something she loves to do. They remind me daily that kindness doesn't have to be loud to be powerful. They are beautiful, not just in the way the world defines beauty, but in the way they love, they serve, they show up. I cannot imagine my life without them, or who I would have been if I weren't their parent. I know this season is fleeting. I know one day they will grow, they will spread their wings, they will live lives of their own. But for now, I hold these moments tightly. I savor the small hands, the quiet help, the unspoken understanding. Please play a song for them. I'm looking for one that carries all the love I sometimes struggle to say out loud. A song that tells them they are cherished, valued, and deeply loved, not just for who they are becoming, but for who they already are. Thanks so much from a grateful mom named Crystal.

A Friday night, girls' night underway. I am so happy to be spending this night with you. I hope you had a fabulous day today. I had an amazing day. Got to spend the morning with my two youngest at a fun run, a fundraiser at their school. And then I got to work in my gardens. It's spring. Most of my plants are doing good. Not so much my broccoli or my cabbage because I have peacocks and I can't seem to keep them out of that section of the garden. They love broccoli. They love cabbage, I've discovered, and they have destroyed all my plants, not once, but twice now I have had to replant. And I give up. I toss in the towel. I surrender. The peacocks are winning that battle. I hope if you like to garden, you don't have peacocks destroying your plants like I do. They are beautiful, though. Oh, my gosh, when they fly up into the trees. If you've never seen a peacock fly, it is spectacular. It is a sight to behold. If you've never heard them scream, it is a terrifying noise. If you don't know there are peacocks on the property and they scream because they scream kind of a help, they will terrify you. Just giving you a heads up should you ever, you know, be around peacocks late at night when they decide to sound the alarm. So my day was filled with life. I was living a life, and I hope you were too. I hope you live life fully every single day. We'll be back. You're listening to Delilah.

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0: Hi, good evening. Welcome to the Delilah Show. Who's with me on the phone line?
1: Dennis.
0: What can I do for you, Dennis?
1: Yes, ma'am. I just wanted to dedicate a song to my ex-girlfriend.
0: Okay. What's her name, Dennis?
1: Alicia.
0: And why are we calling for an ex-girlfriend?
1: Because I love her with all my heart, and we just broke up. And I'm just hoping one day we can get back together again.
0: So this is a grovel song.
1: Yes.
0: You're just hoping and praying that she'll hear and that a song will make her want to be back with you.
1: Yes, Delilah.
0: Guess what?
1: What?
0: Doesn't usually work that way. If there were a song that could make some

0: somebody love you, honey? I would have figured it out years ago.
1: Yeah, I really miss her, and I really want to be with her, you know? I talk to her every now and then.
0: How long's it been since you broke up?
1: It's been about a week and a half.
0: A miserable week and a half?
1: Yes, it has.
0: A miserable week and a half where everything reminds you of her.
1: Yes, Miss Delilah.
0: Yep. Let me play a song for you. Good luck.
1: I appreciate it, Delilah.
0: Bye-bye.
1: Bye-bye.

Each night we open up the phone lines at 1-888-633-5452. We want to know who you love and why you love them. If you have a best friend, a Friday night girlfriend, a friend who's helped you through tough times, we want to know about that person, and we want to celebrate their goodness in your life with a song.

0: Hi, who's this?
1: This is Vicky.
0: Vicky, what can I do for you?
1: Well, I'm alone tonight, and it's okay. I'm doing good with it. I've been involved with my best friend, and we've moved on to a better place now. I mean, we're still friends. Crossed that line, but it didn't work out. And I love him with every part of my soul. He is my inspiration in life.
0: What do you mean you've moved on to a better place, and then you say, I love him with every part of my soul? This is not a better place. This is a bad place.
1: Well,
0: it's not a good thing to say we're friends when you're in love with him.
1: Well, you know, he doesn't feel the same way back, and so you can't force that.
0: I understand that, and I understand you can't force it, but let's save the, we're in a better place for somebody else, okay? Because I know this is not a better place. A better place is in his arms with his lips wrapped around you.
1: That's right.
0: Yeah.
1: I just feel that that's not going to happen, at least not right now. And
0: I understand that.
1: And I'm trying to be accepting of that.
0: Yeah, whatever. Yeah, okay. Whatever. Let's just get real and say he's taken a spoon and carved your heart out because you're stupid in love with him.
1: That's right. I am.
0: Now that we've been honest about that, what's his name?
1: His name's Travis.
0: So you and Travis are trying to figure out how to be just friends again when really you just want to, you know, squeeze him to pieces. And is there a song that's your song, or can I find one?
1: You could find one for us. That'd be awesome. We don't really have a song.
0: I'll find a good one for you.
1: I appreciate that. And thank you so much.
0: Thank you. You have a good night.

0: Tonight's Delilah's Dilemma is sponsored by Universal Music, who is releasing a new Neil Diamond album. It's called Wild at Heart, and it's the third and final chapter of his collaboration with producer Rick Rubin. This album features 10 previously unreleased songs from Neil's Home Before Dark sessions, including the brand new single, You're My Favorite Song. The Rock and Roll Hall of Famer has sold over 130 million albums, and Wild at Heart is available now and delivers a powerful emotional collection from the one, the only Neil Diamond. If you're a fan of Neil Diamond, you are going to love this. It is great news. Tonight's Delilah's Dilemma is from somebody that I'm just going to call Sherry, not her real name. Sherry says, I have a huge dilemma, Delilah. I was living with my mother and she got very sick. She was raising a child that wasn't biologically hers, but was her grandchild. I chose to move in with her at that time to help. 2 years went by and mom got worse. And the worse she got, the more she hurt me and this child. It finally came to a point where I had to make the difficult and heart-wrenching decision to protect the child by leaving the home with him. I've struggled with the family and have been accused of kidnapping ever since. What makes this all the worse is that my ill mother began refusing treatment and she passed away. Now I have a child that isn't mine and I'm trying to bridge the gap between his parents and him. My sister is his biological mother. And it's difficult because she blames me for mom giving up on life. Neither of his parents call very often. And yet, here's this beautiful boy asking me when he's going to hear from his mom and dad. Now he calls me mom, but he wants his real mom and dad to care. I guess I've come to terms with my mother's death. It was her choice, but I'm tired of being blamed for something that couldn't have been helped. It was either stay with her and watch this beautiful child suffer, or leave and try to stabilize his life as best I can. I've met a wonderful man who helps, but that doesn't change how I feel when this little boy looks at me with questions in his eyes. I need Mama Delilah's advice. Please help me. Sherry, I will help you and give you my words of advice coming up next. You're listening to Delilah.
1: 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It's rooted in trust in a God who keeps his word. So we don't stay distant. 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
1: 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You know, I grew up here in Douglas County. 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My grandparents grew up in Douglas County. My grandfather was born in Elkton. 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

Tonight's Delilah's Dilemma is from a young woman who has custody of her nephew. And her sister, the child's mother, is not participating in his life, nor is the child's father. Here's what I would say to you. If I were you, I would hire a lawyer and get legal custody of your nephew so that he will feel safe and secure. Of course he wants his biological parents to care. I have a lot of children that are not biologically mine, and they would give anything for their biological parents to care. You can't change that longing, nor can you fix the dynamic, nor can you make your sister care. What you can do is offer love and consistency. And if your nephew has love and consistency and knows that somebody believes in him and advocates for him and is there to dry his tears and go to PTA meetings and sign him up for soccer, he will make it through. He will long for his mom and dad's love and encouragement, no doubt about it. But in the absence of that, and you can't change that, you can impact his life forever by being consistent and being reliable and dependable. And as far as what other people say, too bad, so sad, don't listen to it. You had no choice or no part in your mother choosing to discontinue her medical treatment, nor have you had any part in your sister not stepping up to the plate to be a parent and raise her child. So those folks can go pound sand who want to talk about you behind your back. I'm proud of you. I encourage you to continue to be the loving, giving, nurturing woman that you are. Good luck and God bless you.

You know, this time of year, I always get so many calls from parents who have students graduating, from students who are graduating and worried about finding jobs or moving or planning weddings or falling in love. And maybe you've got a student graduating, maybe from kindergarten, maybe from junior high or high school or college. If you are excited about somebody's graduation, give them my love and remind

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I got this sweet letter from Sarah Starr, who says, "Hi, Delilah. I'm writing to talk about my husband, Mark. We are celebrating a 10-year anniversary. We met working in healthcare. I was very single at the time, not looking for a relationship, focusing on growing my career. We worked alongside each other for several months before he complimented me on my 1950s glasses, of all things. A couple of months later, he asked me out for Top Golf, but he made it sound like it was a work group activity. When he asked me, I was very attracted to him. He was great with all the patients we worked with. He was handsome and so smart. We were both very awkward on that first date. Definitely not a group activity. But I took the chance and I stole the first kiss. We've been through so much together. We've conquered addictions. We've moved. We've grown in our prospective careers. Even been through loss. And most of all, we have loved each other. 10 years later, we're still loving each other. We're still enjoying your show. We both listen to your show growing up, and we turn it on every chance we get. We have always hoped to hear you sing the happy anniversary song to us if you can. Now that we've made it 10 years, could you also play a song for us? We would love that. Sarah and Mark, here you go. Happy anniversary, happy anniversary. Happy anniversary, happy anniversary. Happy, happy, happy, happy, happy anniversary. You know, if you make it 10 years like you two did, you get the anniversary song, originally made popular by Fred Flintstone. Love you guys.

smoothing out the rough edges of your Friday night, helping you to relax and unwind if you are out and about driving this late night, heading home for the weekend or heading to see someone you love for the weekend. Take us along.

0: thank you for calling. This is Delilah, who's on the phone line with me.
1: This is Kevin.
0: Hi, Kevin. What can I do for you?
1: I'd like to dedicate a song to my wife.
0: What's your bride's name?
1: Lindy.
0: And what do you want to tell me about your honey?
1: That I love her. I miss her a whole lot. Unfortunately, I have to work tonight. Wish I could be home with her and our kids. She's just a wonderful, wonderful person.
0: And you're still missing her like you're newly in love.
1: Oh, yes.

0: You ever notice how it only takes a small gesture of kindness to breathe life into another person? A compliment, a sincere compliment, a nice note, an accolade about someone's performance at work. Little things can mean so much. Such little effort can make someone's entire day. Make a mental note of this and think of one person in your life who may need a boost. And then share something good with them. Share how much you love them. Share one of their character traits that blesses your heart. Share something you notice. When you see someone with pretty eyes, tell them. When you see somebody doing something over and above the call of duty, let them know you appreciate it. Fill their hearts with goodness, and I bet they'll pass that goodness on. You're listening to Delilah. We all have those nights you walk to the door exhausted and the kids are already asking what's for dinner. 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
7: Every year, Steve Faircal climbs the stairs of the John Hancock Center in Chicago, 94 floors to the top.
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16: Hey, Douglas County. This is Delilah. You know, I grew up here in Douglas County. My parents grew up in Douglas County. My grandparents grew up in Douglas County. My grandfather was born in Elkton. 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

0: Hi, this is Mary. How are you?
1: Mary, I'm wonderful. How are you?
0: I'm very good. I'm calling to make a dedication to my husband, Joe.
1: And what do you want to tell me about your honey?
0: Oh, where do I start? We've been through a lot over the past 8 months, and you've been right there with us every single day. I ended up being in ICU for about 3 weeks, and during this time, he had to remain very strong and supportive for me, and also be strong and courageous with our two small kids, whose ages they're 3 and 9. He would go from the hospital with me to my son's daycare, and then knowing he had to be even stronger for my daughter, pick her up from school, take her to basketball games, go to dance classes. Basically, he wanted to reassure them that everything was going to be okay.
1: But you lived to tell.
0: I did. Yes,
1: and
0: I did.
1: How are your children today?
0: They are very well.
1: And you still are head over heels in love with this amazing man who saw you through it all.
0: Yes, I am. He's been truly wonderful. He's given me all the love, the support, encouragement, pep talks, you name it, to reassure me that everything is going to be okay.
1: Good luck. Have a great night and a great rest of your life.
0: Thank you.

0: I know it's getting late, and I know you're getting tired. If you're getting ready to call it a night and slip between those cool sheets, have sweet dreams, and thank you for letting me tuck you into bed tonight. Do me a favor, take some time out of your busy schedule tomorrow to slow down and love someone. Good night. You're listening to Delilah. 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It's delicious. 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Luckily, I got Tide. It's boosted to be cleaner, whiter, brighter, and fresher versus Tide Simply. I notice such a difference in the clean that I wear, whatever I want now while I'm cooking. Try Tide. It's boosted. If it's got to be clean, it's got to be Tide.
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0: Frank, you've called the Delilah Show. What can I do for you?
1: Well, almost every song that you play reminds me of a girl that I knew. And she's never left my heart. I carry her picture. Oh, I fell in love with her so much. But something happened that I was forced into a marriage that I didn't want. I left that marriage, and I went looking for her. But when I went looking for her, she had already left home. She had found somebody else and got married.
0: Mm. Have you been in touch with the one you truly love?
1: No, I've been trying to find her, and so far nothing.
0: I pray that she's listening and that she knows how to get in touch with you, Frank.
1: Thank you, Donna.
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When I walk on by, girls be looking like Debbie Fly. I pick to the beat, walking down the street in my new The Freak, yeah. This is how I roll, animal print pants out control. It's Red Bull with the big ass bra, and like Bruce Lee Rock.

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Don't blame us for this hour's songs. 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
3: In this segment, Patrick Hall, Interim Chief Executive Officer of Aviva Health, talks about his new role and his perception of the nonprofit health organization as he begins his work.
4: You know, it's going really well. The first month or two, you end up transitioning into an organization, kind of seeing what makes it tick, and is the perception of the organization the same inside as it was outside. So I spent a lot of time looking at that, even structuring my very first meeting with the 400 employees at their town hall through what I thought of Aviva outside, you know, a compassionate quality care organization that steps up to the plate to actually help cover gaps within the community, and very qualified staff, and ended up coming in and seeing it from the inside. And it was such a breath of fresh air. Meetings, staff, culture inside, just outstanding. Watching the staff interact with each other, both when I was in the meeting, but also, you know, walking through the hallways, maybe hearing some stuff or watching meetings. It's just breathtaking, the teamwork and the compassion they have for our community. 34 years, including some student time in the VA system, which has a wonderful mission to serve our veterans, and I continue to support the veterans, being a veteran myself. But just transitioning out of that into the private sector, it's amazing how quickly you can get things going, how you can get around a table and be able to fill needs of the community and have a team that can make it happen quicker than what we can in a bureaucratic system. So that was probably the main thing, because I went in, asked for a few documents, some prep work, and the team was able to turn it around in an hour, 2 days, some items just within several days. Just very impressive. I think the culture of Aviva is something that really stands out to me. Truly caring organization from top to bottom. And turnover rate was extremely low. Oh my goodness, that says a lot about an organization when you have less than 2% turnover rate. CEO in this kind of situation oversees and runs operations, working with the board members and the board to actually carry out the strategic direction that is set by the board, and then making sure the board can do their governance. So that's a part of this role, and then the kind of the connecting point between operations and the board itself.
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13: 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I'm Greg Michaels. In case you haven't got a chance to come down and check out the Parks and Rec event, it is a blast and perfect day to bring the family down. 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All friendly on-leash dogs are welcome. 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
1: 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It's the 5th annual Parks and Recreation event, brought to you by, of course, Saving Grace Humane Society. And it's happening right here till 3 o'clock today at Stewart Park. And I'm lucky enough to track down Cindy Mers here with Saving Grace. And she's a hard person to track down.
2: I can't believe it. Thank you so much for being here, Greg. Really appreciate it.
1: Well, I'm honored to be here. You know, every year I've been very fortunate to be involved with this. And, of course, I love the partnerships.
2: So absolutely. To us too.
1: So let's talk, a little bit about Parks and Rec, what we got going today. You know, it just seems like it keeps getting bigger every year, but I got to get into my favorite part first, and that's the contest. Oh, yeah.
2: Oh, those are so fun to watch. I love seeing everybody's dogs out. We've got so many different contests. Similar to last year, we've got Best Hair, Best Trick. We've got the peanut butter eating contest for small and large dogs. And then my personal favorite is the owner dog look-alike, because you just see so many different people out here that look exactly like their dogs. Some of them are dressed up like their animals, and it's just very fun to see.
1: Yes, it is. And, you know, there's a little something for everybody here, you know, Sin. Even the kids, even the adult, you know, you head down Tent Road there. Some of the great sponsors like First Community Credit Union, they're always standing up for us every year. Who do we got sponsorship-wise this year who's helping things?
2: Well, we always have to thank First Community Credit Union for being our presenting top dog sponsor. We also want to do a special shout-out to The Last Act of Caring, Roseburg Pet Crematorium, for being our second-level sponsor. And we have a ton of other incredible sponsors.

0: sponsors this year, which has been amazing. They allow us to put this event on, and we couldn't be more grateful for all the community support.
1: And you know, if you've never been here before, of course, it's right where they do the half shell here at Stewart Park. We got food trucks, we got wine and beer gardens. You know, you bring your pets. We got microchip and vaccine clinics that are open. Raffle and contests. It's just a great event, really, all the way around. You guys put on a lot of hard work in on it. How many volunteers would you say you got working on it this year?
0: We definitely have over 50 volunteers,
1: wow.
0: Including staff and volunteers alike. It's incredible. It takes a lot to put on an event like this, and we love seeing the community show up and all of the families and dogs, and it's just a really great time.
1: Yes, it is, and it is a great family event. So bring your family down. I have a feeling you're going to be hooked.
0: Absolutely. We hope to see you there.
1: So, Sid, I'll bring you back here in a little bit, but we're going to cut back to some music. So stop on by. We're down here at Stewart Park. We're going to be here till 1 o'clock, but of course, we're going till 3 o'clock with the event itself. Fifth Annual Parks and Recreation, 104.5 Sam FM.
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1: 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And we are going to be hanging out with you till around 1 o'clock, and we're getting ready to kick things off here as far as the events go. Alumni Parade coming up at noon. 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There's just all kinds of fun stuff happening. 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
2: 104.5 Sam FM, back with you live from the 5th Annual Barks and Recreation Event right down here at Stewart Park, and it's a great day for the family to come on out and have some fun down here. And I've tracked down Sin Demers again to kind of give me the walk around, and we're heading our way down what I call Tent Row. That, of course, are great vendors for the event. And Sin, let's talk a little bit about who's here this year, and tell us what's going on.
3: Absolutely. So we have quite a few amazing booths this year. Lots of vendors out here supporting us in the shelter. First off, I'd like to mention our raffle booth. We have a lot of donations that are from all of these vendors here. People can enter to win things, and the funds go directly to the pets here at Saving Grace. We have over there our pet portrait booth. We have two incredible staff members who are drawing up sketches of people's pets for a donation to the shelter. Over there, we have our beer and wine garden. Big thanks to Nossman Family Winery and Too Shy Brewing for donating their goods to that. And people can make donations to purchase those. Running out of things to say. And people can make donations and enjoy some beer and wine here today. We have Brittany's Pet Photography over in the corner there. She's here every year, and people really look forward to taking their pictures with their pets. And so we really hope that you'll come out and get your picture taken with them.
2: Oh, yeah. You know, there's some, like I said, there's something for everybody. Great food. Who's our food vendors this year?
3: Absolutely. We've got two amazing food trucks. We have Huele e Tacos and Rolling Thunder Barbecue. So there's a good variety of food trucks there, and they are so delicious. You can't go wrong with either.
2: No, you can't. And keep in mind, it's going on till 3 o'clock today. Of course, I'm talking about the 5th Annual Barks and Recreation Event right here at Stewart Park, brought to you by Saving Grace Humane Society. And like I said earlier, we'll be hanging out till 1 o'clock, so stop on down and say hi, and we'll be back shortly. Good to get you back into the music, but we'll be back with more from Barks and Recreation 2026, brought to you by Saving Grace Humane Society with 104.5 Sam FM.
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1: Sam FM, back with you from Parks and Recreation down here at Stewart Park. We're right next to the Half Shell. And of course, it's going down till 3 p.m. today. And we just kicked off our alumni parade and got into our first trick contest of the day, which is the best dog trick contest. And there's still plenty more to go as far as that goes. And we got the best dog hair coming up, owner dog lookalike, the peanut butter eating contest. We'll be announcing raffle winners. I love this time of year. I love it when you guys do this.
2: This is my favorite event that we have. Oh. I have loved seeing all of the dogs out here. So much different variety.
1: Yeah.
2: And it's great to have all the community support here, all for the shelter pets.
1: It is. And a little bit about Saving Grace. I've been working with you guys 13 years, and you guys are so much more than just an event. You do so much. You deliver dog food to needy families. You have events like that. Tell us a little bit about the shelter and kind of where you guys are at now and what all you guys do.
2: Absolutely. Saving Grace is Douglas County's only full-service shelter, and so we really rely on the community for donations, for volunteering to come and foster. But some of the things that we do for the community, like you said, we do the mobile pet food bank. We have a plethora of programs and resources out there for pets and their families. You want to come adopt a pet, we've got them here. Dogs, cats, bunnies, all sorts of animals.
1: Yes, if you want more information on that, 672-3907 or SavingGraceHumaneSociety.org. I got to also say the classroom critters is kind of a cool thing you guys are doing, too. Tell us a little bit about that.
2: If we have small animals available at the time, you are able to come in and foster those pets inside the classroom. It gives kids a first-hand look at how to care for an animal, how to love an animal, and it really benefits the pets as well.
1: And, you know, you talk about fostering. Fosters are pretty much always needed. And a foster is a great gateway for a pet. You know, more so than sitting at the shelter, they kind of have a home before the home. And I so back the fostering program. That's a great thing you guys do.
2: Exactly. We are deep into kitten season right now, so we have tons of mama cats and kittens, bottle babies who need somebody to love on them and take care of them right now. And then also we have a lot of big dogs in the shelter who are a little stressed out and they need somebody to give them a home for a temporary until they can find their forever home.
1: You can donate by going to SavingGraceHumaneSociety.org, or if you want more information, you're a phone kind of person, 672-3907. Get you back into the music. We are live from the 5th annual Parks and Recreation event brought to you by Saving Grace Humane Society and 104.5 Sam FM.
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3: 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And we got some pretty good stuff cooking contest-wise in this hour. Keep in mind, the raffle ends at 2:45, so get down here and get signed up. Of course, we're talking about beer and wine garden. We've got food trucks. You can get pet portraits. Microchip and vaccine tent is located just to the right of the stage. And $20 gets you microchips and 15 rabies and DAPP vaccinations. All for a great cause, Saving Grace Humane Society. And keep in mind, Saving Grace is Douglas County's only full-service animal shelter that offers services such as adoptable pets, fostering pets, volunteer opportunities, reuniting pets with their families, subsidized programs for public pets, and of course the trap neuter return, mobile pet food bank, and so much more. 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So come on down and bring the family. 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It's going to be going till 3 o'clock today. And of course, if you can't make it, you can always check out SavingGraceHumaneSociety.org or call 672-3907 to donate. And we're getting ready to step aside here, but the fun's going to still keep on going down till 3 p.m. So come on by and bring your furry friend on a leash, of course. And if not, bring your family or just yourself and have a good time, eat some great food. And a huge thanks once again to First Community Credit Union, Umpqua Dairy, K9 Country Club, Stinky Dog Grooming, Too Shy Brewing, State Farm Natalie Kelly, Divine sponsors that made it happen this year, and we're honored once again just to be a part of it. We're getting ready to step on out of here. I'd like to thank Dale in the studio for keeping things nailed down this past 2 hours, and still plenty of time to bring the family and have some fun down here at Stewart Park. We're right next to the half shell at the 2026 Parks and Recreation event brought to you by Saving Grace Pet Adoption. We'll catch you next time, guys. Thanks for tuning in. 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
5: Oh my god, Becky, look at her butt. 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I mean, her butt is just so big. I can't believe it's so round. It's like South

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